0: 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Station 317 from County.
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under 83, 203 Jack Circle Rough. 65 female colonoscopy 2836.

first responder detail to 857 Camino Road, Bell Acres, in the middle of the field. First party, 40-year-old male, having a seizure in the middle of the field. 24.

There it is. I mean, I think you're still on the channel. The address was updated to 5 Road. Phase 2 is still the original address, is 87 Camp Meeting Road.

police requested traffic control for a manhole cover that's off blocking a roadway. The area of the Dance Explosions Arts Center, 5505 Babcock Boulevard, Ross Township, 254 Fire 3, 2140.

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1: Got it, 320. I'll proceed in to confirm you can hold the units at station.

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1: Good.
0: Yeah, Connie's 108 on this. Could you add that, please?
1: Receive.

It's the listing assistance, 615 Florence Avenue.

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They acknowledged en route.

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Possible commercial structure fire. 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

232, in red, 52, male, dementia, general sickness. 220 KRS and EMS, that's

activation with negative ill effects. 2560 Pleasant Run. Unit 8. 158 alerted will be a fire 7 response at 657.

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2: Yeah, just send your meter to the garage here.

0: injury. 28 southbound near Route 8 somewhere. 102-149-157-53.
1: 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No, rest yet. Return. We're about to get out of here.
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0: County, 158 Deputy.
1: Oh, 158 Deputy.
0: Chalk it up a bad detector, advise the homeowner, get a new detector, no readings, want to get back in.

Rescue from 139. We're going to hold in Sharpsburg before we commit to

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1: Good.
0: Get a hold of us. Turn to bounce.
1: Okay. It's there for 28. For command on scene, hold a 102. 149.57, you can go back.
2: 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We're already messing up traffic here, so we're going to continue through and pass you.

0: 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How long are they going to be so we're not tying up traffic here?
1: Copy.

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0: Okay, these two are exchanging information, and they're going to be on their way. 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
1: All right, I'll

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Central Attention Station 103. For a road closure, Chester Avenue will be closed between Sylvan and Sedalia until further notice. With no vehicle access, 743.

report about wires down area of Mount Royal and Duncan. It'll be on Mount Royal northbound. Be Hampton. Station 329 alerted. It'll be a north fire response 753.

0: A report of a wire down about 143 22nd Street in Borough Sharp. Station 1 had to alerted fire officer on 758. Last unit, that was unreadable.
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2: County, I'm in front of 130, 22nd Street. Looks like cable wires. I'm going to get them off the road.
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2: Nah, I'm not sure. You can cancel everybody though.
1: All right, units alerted for be 130 22nd Street. You can take a disregard cable lines. 102 assistant 2 will get them off the roadway. 801.

0: 29, Chief. 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You can hold county.
1: Yeah, you want to. Did we find the wires? They pulled off at 123 22nd Street, cable wires.
0: Copy.

0: your assistant to. It's going to be a Comcast line. I'll notify him.
1: Yeah, that's at 123 22nd Street, where the ripped off from.

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Before Heights, Blackburn, Persimmon to Quaker Hollow will be closed until further notice. 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

attention all departments for the road closure. Show attention, station 148. Breeding Avenue between Church and Forest closed until further notice. No emergency vehicle access at 943. Correction, 943.

All units, special attention, 241 and 329. Valley Drive near William Flynn Highway will be closed until further notice. Emergency vehicles will have...

Second Street is going to be closed between Eastern and Brilliant. Emergency vehicles will have access again. That second goes between.

detail on an E0, 07 Seuss Road in Shaler. 70-year-old female fell, vomiting blood, is conscious. 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

for 600 detail for an E3. 1122 Camp Meeting Road in Bell Acres. 4-year-old female, non-traumatic back pain. 307 Curious, one on EM 54.

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Apartment 3 Alpha, 82 feet. Fell difficulty breathing, 149 QRS and EMS.

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The 77 male, difficulty breathing, 243 QRS.

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0: 59 317 0 5 3,
1: handle 11-4-8. Guys, and that his wife and daughter are in the hospital with CO poisoning. Once the home checked, sent an ETA of about 10 minutes, unknown vehicle, no information on this mail.
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0: County, 191 Rescue is on scene. Deputy Chief has command. Nothing shown at the structure right now.
1: Deputy with command, nothing showing.

0: 158, Deputy 158, FP1. Do you have a detector?
1: Port staff. Okay, 259.
2: 158 FP, 158 DP. Yeah, you can start down here with another one.
0: Copy that.
3: Deputy County.
2: Yeah, County.
3: Any further needs for reasons out of your station?
2: One.
3: That's copy 1154.
2: Confirm false. Seeing from a shower. Ground floor. You can retire everybody. I'll be out in a minute. We can reset the alarm.
0: Counting from 191, Deputy.
1: Go ahead.
0: You can put it as a false alarm from shower steam. Just return everybody.
1: Chancellor, Millville Apartments, for command on scene. Hold to 191. All units go back. Left to do that.
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0: 158, Deputy 158, 2.
1: Yeah, go ahead.
0: Anything off the engine here?
1: Okay, we can check. You guys can get onto the main hall if you would.
0: Okay, copy that.

0: 58 Deputy.
1: Good.
0: Yeah, 3 meters in the house. Completed a walk around the whole house. No readings found. Get back in.
1: That's copy. No readings with 3 meters on the ground. 158 units back in 1217.

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This is 217, 174, and 262 at North Fire 3 at 1221.

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0: 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You're going to catch that line right there.
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First responder detail for an E0. Reading Normandy, Centennial, apartment 107, 136 Centennial, and Swickley. 81-year-old female. There's a medical alarm. No contact made. 258 QRS, respond on EMS.

detail from ET. 320 Tadmor Avenue in Ross. 94-year-old female with a severe nosebleed. 248 QRS, on an EMS. 13-6.

0: for reports of a wire down the roadway blocking both lanes. Supposed wires on one end. Section Third Boulevard at Browns Hill Road, O'Hara. Okay, on Saxonburg, just past Browns Hill going away from Route 8, stations 217, 174, 262, respond to North Fire 3, 1313.
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1: Copy, rescue engine 174, MS 413, 14.

There are reports of wires down the roadway blocking both lanes, exposed wires on one end. Saxonburg Boulevard at Browns Hill Road, No'Hara, Station 262, re-alerted. Spot on North Fire 3, 1318.

0: 17, engine one's on scene. Again, this is going to be a cable line from Verizon. Same one as previous, it's just snapped from the pole.
1: Okay.
2: Same as before, Verizon cable line snapped down from the pole, 1392.
0: Rescue engine one's on force on scene. Connie, you can hold off as well on any re-alert for 262.
2: That's copy. 174 on scene. Hold off on any re-alerts. 1319.

0: 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Wires off the road. 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

0: Hamilton Road opening announcement. Special attention station 3. Chester between Sylvan and Staffordia is reopened. Again, Chester between Sylvan and Staffordia is reopened. Currently off the air, 1423.
1: Come on, Pav, are you even trapped?

0: I'm going to do it northbound. I'm not going to touch southbound.
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0: 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Just try to reposition, get any southbounders, call it.
1: Have you been getting any southbound, not stop?
0: Yeah, I'm getting a couple southbound. And they have different viewpoints.
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Weather Service in Pittsburgh has issued a severe thunderstorm warning for southeastern Allegheny County until 1600 hours.

0: 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North Fire 3, 1555.
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North Fire 3, 1556.

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0: Can you start me an incident for wires down? She's going to be in front of 611 Lincoln Avenue. There's going to be cable on. You could just contact Verizon. We're going to have the lines off the roof.
1: Copy. Did you need any dispatch on that?
0: Negative. You can just mark me as a unit on scene.
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1: 157 assistant, okay. Just so you're aware, the alarm company called it in, and we got a separate call from the first party stating cooking incident. We didn't get any cancellation requests from the alarm company.
0: 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I'm driving up Bending Oak now. I'll confirm.
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0: for a strong smell of sulfur in the basement between Sunset Drive, Ross Township, 247, 253, 262, 297. Respond on North Fire 3, 1843.
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0: You're short an engine. You want that filled?
1: We'll be sufficient with company's coming.

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1: That 102 truck, can you send a crew up the driveway to the back here? 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
1: Sir, we're also getting a crash notification for your address that you're at.
0: Is that from an Apple crash?
1: Yeah, affirmative.
0: Okay, we have no accident at the scene at the address. They have their phones, so maybe they're playing with it.
1: Okay.

0: County, Brookdale Command.
1: Good.
0: Yeah, we metered the house, no readings. Initially had some small readings in a pocket in the hallway. Stove was left on, burner was still active, so we're all cleared out now. All units go back in, command terminated.
1: Copy, units clear, 1934.

first responder detail. 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